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0: Kim FM 99.5, Luke Combs there. It's Buzz here. I know there's at least two people that are excited about the chance to win Brett Young concert tickets. Debbie texted me, and another person did too, asking how to win tickets, and I've got your chance to win. It'll be a call-in and win thing coming up at about 5:15 for that show, Brett Young at the Ava Amphitheater, September 26th. And it's a little bit messy on the roads. We'll talk to Cricket about that next.
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0: Been a busy afternoon for folks on the east side as we've had some very strong thunderstorms move through there. Some trees down, some roads flooded. Cricket's got the lowdown with Kim FM Traffic.
2: 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So in the area of Kolb Road and Golf Links, heavy backups there. More backups, 22nd and Kolb, and also Broadway and Kolb Road. Broadway Boulevard west of Pantano at the Pantano Wash. We've got several trees down. We've got snapped poles as well. Eastbound Broadway being diverted as you approach the Pantano Wash. Have reports of signals out Houghton and Catalina Highway. Collision reported westbound side of I-10 near Colossal Cave Road. And just reported a swift water rescue near Manville Road and Avra Road near the Brawley Wash. And I'm Cricket with your Kim FM Traffic.
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right, Red Akins about to become a member of the Grand Ole Opry, and it only took 30-something years, right? 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
1: 710 payoff question jackpot tomorrow, $850. 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
1: They're going to go see Brett Young about a week and a half away on the 26th at Ava Amphitheater. I got your hookup now if you're calling number 9 at 520-369-5446. 520-369-KIIM is the number. We're counting the number 9. 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
3: 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So every time I go back, it feels like I never left. So it was

0: That was Co Wetzel featuring Ella Langley with Jaded. It's Your Music Plus, sponsored by Gusto.
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3: 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Hi there.
4: Hello.
3: Hi. Who is this?
4: Hi, it's Kelsey.
3: Kelsey, I have some great news for you.
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3: You're going to go see Brett Young.
4: Oh, my God. That's exciting. I haven't been to a concert in so long.
3: Oh, well, you deserve a night out.
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3: Well, congratulations, Kelsey.
4: Thank you so much.
3: You bet. It's Brett Young on the 26th. That's a week from this Saturday at the Alva Amphitheater.
4: That's my boyfriend's birthday. This is perfect.
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4: I'm so excited. Thank you.
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4: 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This is perfect.
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3: Rain is popping up all around town. We'll check the forecast here in a moment. That rain is affecting traffic in a lot of places. The east side seems to have been hit the worst so far, and Cricket's here to tell us about it with Kim FM Traffic.
6: 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So yeah, as you mentioned, east side getting hit pretty hard, or at least it was, and there is so massive, massive backups at Cold Road and Golf Links. Also for travel on 22nd Street, also 22nd Street in Cold, 22nd Street at Pantano Road, for Broadway Boulevard at the Pantano Wash, downed trees, downed poles as well. Travel on Broadway Boulevard. No through travel on Broadway at the Pantano Wash, and really, really heavy backups again through that area near Broadway and Cold Road, Broadway and Pantano. Also for Broadway and Prudence, travel on Prudence, heavy backups there. And I'm Cricket with your Kim FM traffic.
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3: As we've been talking about this afternoon, some serious storms have moved through the east side. We actually did have a storm on the northwest side too earlier. Went from Picture Rocks kind of toward the north northeast. So parts of town are going to get some rain through the rest of the afternoon before things level off maybe in the upcoming 2 or 3 hours or so. 74 overnight, tomorrow's high 91, and then Wednesday returns with a chance of rain and a high in the low 80s. How about that? 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

0: 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Zach, John, King gets drinking at about 20 minutes until 6 here on Kim FM. Are you ready for Saturday cricket?
1: Oh, yeah.
0: Saturday is the annual Apple Annie's celebrity corn maze race.
1: And well, we use the term celebrity loosely.
0: Well,
1: the TV people are celebrities.
0: Yeah, that's
1: 100%.
0: True. If any of them show up this year.
1: Is it just going to be you and Shannon and me?
0: Versus you and your nephew?
1: Yeah. No. Is it just going to be us four?
0: Dee Cortez from KVOA.
1: Oh, good.
0: I believe she's going to be there. She's been on vacation, so she hasn't checked her email, but okay. I think she's going to be there. And yes, it might just be the three teams.
1: Well, fair enough. We could call Dee Cortez definitely as a celebrity.
0: No doubt.
1: But I feel we use that term loosely.
0: She probably gets recognized at the fries more often than you or I do.
1: Oh, of course.
0: But the cool thing is it's for charity. $1,000 to the winner for their charity. My charity is, of course, Arizona's Children's Association, the Kim FM Penny Pitch. Mm-hmm. Yours is the Wildlife Center again?
1: Tucson Wildlife Center.
0: Yeah. And I'm not sure who Dee's charity is. It's probably like meteorologists who have been downsized or something. I don't know.
1: She'll pick a great charity.
0: Out of work meteorologists.
1: I'm sure.
0: And then after that cricket, oh boy, I'm going to be off to the Santa Cruz County Fair.
1: Oh, you're busy that day.
0: Which is going to be a lot of fun because they've got that demolition derby that night.
1: Oh my God.
0: Right?
1: Yes.
0: Now here's the thing. If you come out to the fair and you show us that you have the Kim FM app on your phone, we'll show you how to win $100 courtesy of the Rafi Law Group.
1: Very good.
0: So that's pretty cool. And again, if you can't make it out to cheer us on in Wilcox, because it is a little bit of a hike, whoever gets to social media first can declare themselves the winner.
1: We'll be truthful.
0: That's how we've done it in the past.
1: But you have to say the drive, it's worth it for the apple pie at the very least.
0: It is so
1: good. You know
0: what
1: I mean?
0: It is so good.
1: So good.
0: It's a lot of fun. Again, thanks to Apple Annie's for inviting us for the corn maze race again this year.
1: Yay, thank you.
0: Last look at Kim FM traffic. Here's Cricket.
1: It's so busy. Broadway, along Broadway Boulevard, Pantano to Harrison, we've got reports of a bunch of issues with power outages. I've got reports that power's out at Speedway and Cole Road on Broadway, west of Pantano Broadway at the Pantano Wash. Down trees and snapped power poles. No through travel. Broadway Boulevard blocked right between.
0: Oh, snap.
1: Broadway Boulevard is blocked between Pantano and Prudence. So many backups for Broadway and Prudence for Kolb Road and Broadway Boulevard. 22nd Street and Kolb is busy. And just really heavy, heavy rain on the east side. And I believe it's coming this way towards Roger Road and Oracle. And I'm Cricket with your Kim FM traffic.
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Riley Green wants to see you up close and personal in Las Vegas later this year. Another chance to get in the drawing for that's coming tomorrow morning at 8:20 with Max, Shannon, and Porkchop on Kim FM.

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Today, Ella Langley woke up to the news that Choose in Texas is tied with Mariah Carey's All I Want for Christmas Is You for the most number of weeks at the top of the Billboard Hot 100 chart. 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

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Kenny Chesney's waking up with the Today Show. He's going to play a couple songs. Rumor is he's going to announce his 2027 tour also. We'll get all that information Thursday morning. Here is Kenny's latest. It's Carry On Kim FM.

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I'll check in again tomorrow afternoon after 3 with Disney on Ice tickets and Brett Young concert tickets, all right here on KMFM 99.5.

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0: drinking. It's Country Nights Live. I've got Jason Aldean up next for you. What was he like in high school?
1: I had fun in school. I had a good time in high school, and my class was really small. I think my whole graduating class was like maybe 50 people. You know, we all knew each other. We were all friends. Half of us dated each other at some point. You know, it was like we just kind of all grew up together. And, you know, I don't know. It's like if you broke up, I mean, you just kind of knew that, like, whoever it was going to be dating one of your friends, like, in a couple weeks. So, you know, kind of was what it was.
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1: Ella Langley just keeps making history. Her smash Choosin' Texas now owns 21 straight weeks at number one on Billboard's streaming songs chart, breaking the tie with Old Town Road to become the second longest running number one ever. The only song still ahead is Mariah Carey's All I Want for Christmas Is You with 26 weeks. And Brooks and Dunn will receive the 2026 CMA Willie Nelson Lifetime Achievement Award during the 60th Annual CMA Awards, live November 18th from Nashville on ABC, Disney Plus, and Hulu. Stagecoach is back April 23rd through the 25th of 2027 with Riley Green, Zach Top, and Garth Brooks headlining, plus a huge reunion as Florida Georgia Line returns for a late-night set. The lineup is stacked with Hardy, Kelly Clarkson, Brothers Osborne, Shaboozy, Willie Nelson and Family, Journey, Pitbull, Matchbox 20, and a whole lot more. Tickets go on sale September 18th. That's your Country Nights Live news update. I'm Bev Rainey.
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0: 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It's Country Nights Live. 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
14: 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The countdown is on. 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It's Vahi Ta'am. The countdown has begun, and the dawn of the third sun is almost upon us. The excitement is building. The anticipation starts now. Casino del Sol's Vahi Ta'am, opening November 15th, 2026.
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1: This is Brandy, Bev. I called it last week.
0: Oh, hey.
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0: Absolutely.

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1: So the writing process on Holding It Down was a lot of fun. I had a couple buddies send me this song. They were like, we started on this. What do you think about it? And I was like, dude, this is exactly what I want my next album to sound like. But yeah, I mean, the process is really cool. We got a lot of our friends, a lot of our Ignition writers on it as well. And I think it's always cool to write with your friends. So yeah, I'm excited to have them.
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genre would be in music if he wasn't doing country coming up next. Here's his latest called Dear Big City. 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

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She never liked him, she don't need him. Hell, she don't even know how to feed him.

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1: I didn't realize before I moved to town how much work goes into, you know, you might hear one song on an album as a listener and it's 3 minutes, but that is such a horrible representation of how much work has gone into those 3 to 5 minutes is from the people that have mixed it, engineered it, played on it, mastered it, worked the PR, sang it, wrote it. 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

Good morning, good evening, whatever time of day it is for you. Always happy that you are here. My name is Justin. This is the Overnight Ride, and it's too hard to watch football these days. You got to have this app, that app, go to a bar. I had to stream it on my phone while I was at the bar. Make watching football easier. Make it easy to forget about real world problems.

0: My neighbors must think that I'm opening or running an illegal boutique out of my apartment. My name's Justin. It's the Overnight Ride. The end of this week, my parents are coming into town. And on the upcoming Sunday, the Philadelphia Eagles play here in Nashville. We are going to the game. They're flying in. They're not checking bags. What I didn't realize is my mother is sending things to my apartment for her to use this upcoming weekend. She likes this certain type of coconut water to keep her hydrated. A case arrived to my apartment complex. She had to buy new clothes for the game, new Eagles gear. Those have started arriving at my apartment. She bought new jewelry for the game to look as fly as she wants to. She deserves it. That has now arrived at my apartment complex. Now it is all in my apartment, sitting on the table. I open the packages to make sure they're all good for her. Looks like I'm opening a boutique in my apartment. I love my mother. She's the best. It was just her birthday. We may be going a little overboard right now.
1: 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You're on the Overnight Ride. 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

some time off for Lainey Wilson, kind of. I mean, she just announced new tour dates with Harry Styles, but what is she doing with her downtime? Recording music on her porch and riding her horses. Lainey Wilson, John Mayer, here's Phone Keys Wallet.

locked into This Is the Overnight Ride. Immediately knew, heard the demo and said, we're cutting this one. It's going on the album, talking about Jason Aldean. This one written by his guitarist and his bass player. It's anytime soon on the Overnight Ride.

was done for. New album this Friday. The Voice starts next week. Riley Greene just announced as one of the headliners for Stagecoach after last year. His set was cut short by wind. It's Riley and Change My Mind. If you showed up, I wouldn't let you in.

0: We're here for you. Second and third shifters, we are here for you. More of the Overnight Ride is next.
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13: 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Let me

My name's Justin. This is The Overnight Ride. As always, you can find me on Instagram, Justin Off Air. So there's a band called Tesla from the 80s. Now there's two country artists that we play that cite them as influences. One of them, Bailey Zimmerman. The other one, Blake Whiten. It's Blake Whiten. Bet on that on The Overnight Ride.

Friday's the big day for Luke Bryan. Brand new album, Signs, is out. We'll finally be able to hear the full version of his song with Luke Combs. The Lukes have teamed up. A lot of people thinking they may perform that together on the upcoming CMA Awards. It's Roller Coaster on the Overnight Ride.

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My name's Justin. This is the Overnight Ride. He used to be a paramedic. He used to be a firefighter in high school. He was in the high school choir, and then his dad entered him in a singing competition. It was his first solo ever. And now we're here. This is Cody Loden. Drinks Can Drink on the Overnight Ride. Got you.

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0: The sweat before the sweat. That's what happened to me. My name's Justin. This is the Overnight Ride. This is the only city in America where I've experienced this three times. In Nashville, Tennessee, you open a menu and says, no return on spicy foods. Because they let you choose your own adventure, right? How spicy you want things. It's happened to me twice now. At Nashville Hot Chicken Places, big bold letters, no returns on spicy foods. Happened to me on Sunday at a Thai restaurant. Now, there's spicy and there's Thai spicy. That'll blow your socks off. I've never ventured into there, but I've seen online that it will blow your socks off. They warn you when you order hot before you get a dish. Like, I got basil chicken, which is one of my favorite dishes, and I said, I'll have it hot. And the waitress goes, you sure? And I said, I'm sure. And then she made the hardest period ever on her little notepad. She wrote orders down on. She went, okay. Then slam, made a little period. Now, the fear is reverberating through me. I start sweating before the hot food comes. And what I realize in that moment is they warm you up. They're not warning you about the hot stuff. They're putting fear in you. So you already start sweating, so you're not embarrassed when you sweat when the food comes. And let me tell you, the gray t-shirt I was wearing, not the appropriate clothing for the hot Thai spicy food. Sweat right through it. But I'm glad she warned me. And I'm glad she warmed me up. It's like stretching before the big game. They put a little fear in you before you get your dish.
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coming back. We are now tied. My name's Justin. This is the Overnight Ride. 22 total weeks. Number one on the Billboard Hot 100 charts. Ella Langley has officially tied Mariah Carey's All I Want for Christmas Is You. One more week, she beats it for the longest running number one single in chart history. Can we do it? Here's Choosing Texas. Just when

New from Low Cash, talking about on the overnight ride. My name's Justin. Had the chance to see Tucker Wetmore this past weekend open for Brooks and Dunn. He has a piano on stage. Never seen someone slap a piano that hard. I'm shocked he hasn't broke his hand. It's very entertaining, though. It's Tuck, and who told you that?

0: Philadelphia Eagles player Jordan Davis missed a tackle on Sunday during the Eagles game. I am wondering if country singer Jordan Davis accidentally got an angry direct message from an Eagles fan. Likelihood is high. It's Thomas Rhett and JD. Ain't a Bad Life on the Overnight Ride.
1: Didn't win the lotto, but the dogs won. Didn't bag a big one, but I saw one. Just the things to do, it ain't a long one. So I can't complain. Yeah, I got 87 in the tank, y'all. It's a hand-me-downer, but it cranks, y'all. Sure, right, it's a little pain.

0: Kenny Chesney carry on the overnight ride. It looks like in a couple hours, he is announcing a brand new tour. That is what I'm taking away from all the clues on Instagram, TikTok, and Facebook. Whole bunch of stadiums posting Kenny Chesney backstage passes. And he put up a video himself with some clues. And when you decipher the clues, it looks like Eric Church, Sheryl Crow, Old Dominion, and Graylin James will join Kenny on some sort of tour. We will know in a couple hours. He said we'll get it on Tuesday. It is Tuesday, and we're approaching mornings. That's when it's going to come.
1: 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We'll be right back.
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say so. Justin Off Air on Instagram. My name is Justin. This is the Overnight Ride. CMA Awards a couple days ago put out the nominations. This one up for Musical Event of the Year. Hardy, Eric Church, Morgan Wallen, Tim McGraw, MacArthur on the Overnight Ride.

Big year for Jacob Hackworth. October 23rd, debut EP is out and just announced that he will be at his first Stagecoach Music Festival this April in California. It's what took you so long on the overnight ride. You told

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As Ella Langley celebrated her 9 nominations at the CMA Awards this year, she didn't notice that her dog Crew was licking her coffee creamer out of the cup. It's loving life again on the overnight ride.

0: welcomes, send-offs, and getting yelled at for free. My name's Justin. This is the Overnight Ride. They've been talking about this for a while, and now it is happening at least 13 airports across the country. Gateside by TSA PreCheck is a free benefit that allows approved visitors to enter the secure side of the terminal without a boarding pass, which means you can go to the airport now, go through TSA, and not have a booked flight. Now, this is nice if you're, you know, sending someone off or welcoming someone in. They've been gone for a while. Very nice. It also means that you now can get screamed at by TSA for free. You don't have to buy a $700 flight. If you want to feel something, you can go to the airport if you're approved, go through TSA, and they can yell at you for having a hoodie that is also a jacket. That always confuses me. I don't love this. Here's why. Because I'm going to try it one time. If someone's coming in, I'm going to go meet them at the airport. When I step into an airport, money rules go out the window. That's the thing. $19 beer? Yes. $45 chicken Caesar wrap? Yes. This is bad for my wallet, but good if I want to feel something. Do I need to take my laptop off? Out of my bag? Do I need to take my shoes off? I can get yelled at for free? Count me in.
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I was at Walmart, and I saw they have foam pumpkins. 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I get that. But that eliminates the fun part, smashing the rotten pumpkin with a baseball bat at the end of the season.

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He says, you can only control the momentum, you can't create it. Pretty good advice. Zach John King, get to drinking on the overnight ride.

Stagecoach just announced their lineup for this year in April in Indio, California. And I'm looking through it. I feel like there's going to be a very weird collaboration because Pitbull and Garth Brooks are playing on the same night. That has to happen, right? Pitbull, Garth Brooks. We get like a Colin Baton Rouge remix and there's fire everywhere. Lineup pretty stacked. Vincent Mason is on it. It's Damned If I Do on the Overnight Ride.

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dissecting the clues that have been spread around Instagram, Twitter, and Facebook. It looks like in a couple hours we'll find out if Eric Church is indeed going on tour with Kenny Chesney.

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Before we get into this, this is all rumors. I'm Justin. It is the overnight ride. It looks like that Kenny Chesney is announcing a tour either later today or over the next couple days. And going through clues and what people are saying online, it looks like Sheryl Crow, Old Dominion, Eric Church, and Graylin James will be on tour with him. Now some stadiums have started posting teasers. Minneapolis, Buffalo, Chicago, Milwaukee, Denver, Kansas City, Jersey, Massachusetts, Philadelphia. We'll know soon. That's what it looks like. Again, all rumors, all alleged, but we're just going with context clues. It's Kenny, Beer in Mexico.

0: I know it's still brutally hot through most of the country, but the Halloween stuff is out, so we got to talk about it. My name's Justin. This is The Overnight Ride. When I first read this article, I read the headline, then I had to read through it. DoorDash's top Halloween trends are here. Now, I thought this meant people are DoorDashing food to give out to the local kids, like a 100-piece chicken McNugget from McDonald's, and everybody who comes gets a nugget, and they get their choice of dip. One singular nugget for the kid. I do have something on that in a little bit. But they've released the top candies in 2026 that people are ordering right now. Like, they're DoorDashing this stuff to get ready. I guess it's easier than going to the store. Number 5 is Nerds. Number 4 is Snickers. Number 3, M&M's. Number 2, Hershey's Milk Chocolate Bar. And number 1, easy one, the Reese's Peanut Butter Cup. Now, back to the Chicken McNugget idea. I've always had this dream that one day when I purchase a house, I want to be known in my neighborhood, not as the guy who gave out candy, but the guy who gave out hot dogs. The Halloween hot dog house, right? Keep a bunch in a little crock pot with some water in there. You come up, I give you foil, I give you bun, I give you the dog. We have a toppings bar and you're on your way. I believe that's a good protein rush, a good energy boost as you go around the neighborhood getting as much candy as you can. The Halloween hot dog house. If anybody does that, I would like to know. If anybody isn't, you can steal my idea because I don't think I'm going to be able to buy a house anytime soon.
1: 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The Overnight Ride will be right back.
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0: My name's Justin. This is The Overnight Ride. Lauren Elena, brand new album, Stages. She did learn a lesson from this song we're about to play.
1: It pushed me to not like box myself in on this album. So I had cut all very country songs, and then we cut All My Exes. And obviously it's the one that became our hit, and it's our single, and has done so well for us. And I ended up going back in. I ended up writing and recording more songs to match that energy, because I didn't have that at all. I didn't want new people to have found me and then none of the rest of the music sounds that way. So then we went in and cut 5 more songs: Rain and Whiskey, Better Off, Never Been in Love. There were a couple more that I'm like blanking on right now, but to kind of accompany that sound. And it was such a learning experience for me, because I just went in and like cut songs that I believed to be hits, that I believed to be great songs that I resonated with, and All My Exes kind of opened that door for me. So this creation was crazy, and that's kind of how we ended up naming it Stages.
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0: Tyler Nance keeps me sane on the overnight ride. He is officially booked for Stagecoach, the big country music festival, Friday, April 23rd through Sunday, April 25th, Indio, California. Same place as Coachella. But the big news is the bottom of the flyer with the lineup reads Florida, Georgia Line. They got together, back together at CMA Fest just a couple months ago here in Nashville. They've been teasing announcements. A tour may be on its way, but we now know they will be back together the end of April. And they're playing late night, which I think is like 11 p.m. Eastern time. It's all streamed on Amazon Prime. So if you can't get to Stagecoach, you'll be able to stream the reunion of Florida Georgia Line. Where there's smoke, there's fire, and we finally got the fire.
1: 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The overnight ride will be right back.
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I feel like I got to keep saying this. Allegedly, apparently, rumorly, according to clues that have been on social media and people guessing, Graylin James may be on the Kenny Chesney tour that may be announced soon. The stadiums have started posting about it. There's clues online. Kenny's talking about it. So it may be true. Well, I did.

It is National Linguini Day, and there's so many pasta shapes. I feel like now we just got to describe what they are. Linguini, flat spaghetti. Right? Let me Google. All right, here's the images. It is flat spaghetti. It's National Flat Spaghetti Day.

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And I realized something. For the first time in my 35 years, I've noticed the 6 days in between games are great. When I watch the game of my favorite team, same to you, miserable. The 6 days leading up are so much better. Then I watch and I go, what am I doing to myself?

0: Now, it may be the same set list. It may be the same songs. It may be some of the same production. But I saw Brooks and Dunn this past weekend, and let me tell you, those guys still know how to do it. I've never seen them before. Always been on the bucket list. Finally crossed it off. Incredible. I didn't sit the whole show. The people behind me didn't like that, but I didn't sit the whole show. Even Ronnie Dunn. Ronnie said, I got to be on vocal rest. I wanted to play. I took some steroids. I am up here. And the place went berserk. And I say this because a lot of people complain that they always win Duo of the Year at the award shows. Go to the show. It'll change it up. And now they're recording new music together. This is crazy. Brooks and Dunn, forever.
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So it looks like we are getting a Kenny Chesney tour announcement very, very soon. Allegedly, supposedly, all the rumors. I keep saying that. I think I'll be able to protect myself. But the clues are on the internet. I'm a fan, too. I'm sifting through them. Eric Church, Sheryl Crow, Old Dominion, Graylin James look to be on the shows. If you are wondering if Kenny is coming to your town, you can be patient, or whatever stadium is near you, go on their Instagram page, because they all seem to be posting some teasers. I follow Lincoln Financial Field, my hometown Philadelphia Eagles. They put up a teaser. So if it's near you, go look it up. So it might be happening, allegedly, rumorly. Sheer.

0: No, I don't know if the porta potty is on stage or near the stage, but Cody Johnson said a porta potty is on his rider. It is requested at every show. In doing that, he has never peed himself on stage. He did knock on wood after he said that, but he's never peed himself on stage. It's Kojo, horseback, on the overnight ride.
1: He's a ranch hand in a pinch, man. Hotter than the red on the cattle brand. Cause she's a gold digger with a quick trigger. A cast iron skillet swinging lid flipper. 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

horseback. 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She never liked him, she don't need him. 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

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He cut the fence out. He snuck on in. One whistle in the wind and that buckskin. 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He had the saddle all ready, so he saddled up. 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

0: six or eight of the best songs he's ever written. My name's Justin. This is The Overnight Ride. Finally getting some more information on what's coming from Hardy. Wrapped up his country tour and then immediately said something is on the way. Said he's got a concept and it's similar to something I've done in the past that was very popular. New music is coming and there's a lot of it. He also said that he's been writing with Kane Brown. Quote, without giving too much away, Kane and I have something good going on together that might come out at some point. So new music is on the way. Not sure if we're going to hear the Kane stuff, but I'm interested in the concept. Are we getting a new Hicks tape? If you don't know what that is, go look it up.
1: We're here for you. Second and third shifters, we are here for you. More of The Overnight Ride is next.
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Russell Dickerson, literally everywhere over the weekend, performed at the Titans game. He was the best thing on the field. Titans didn't look good. Russell Dickerson did in the brand new Titans uniforms. At least they look good losing, right? It's RD, and Worth Your Wild.

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0: A bit early for whiskey glasses, maybe, but hey, you're up. 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
1: Yeah.
0: Yeah. Maybe you're on your way to the buff.

0: 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That's the one, man, right there for Ella Langley, Choosing Texas.
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0: Oh.
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0: Yep, it's just parked itself on the Billboard Hot 100, right there at the top. We'll find out today if she ties the record, I guess, right?
1: Mm-hmm.
0: 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We'll know soon.
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1: I don't usually watch College Game Day, but did you guys see it this past weekend? It was so awesome. This University of Texas freshman, he is going to make a shot. If you make the 33-yard field goal, you get $1 million. Right. And he's barefoot, and he's got his jeans rolled up. And he goes, and he kicks it, and he misses the first kick. I didn't know you get a second kick, because I don't normally see this. Plus, Matthew McConaughey was there, and Kirk Herbstreit.
2: Yeah.
1: He says, I'm going to throw in an extra $100,000, and Matthew McConaughey is too. It's $1.2 million. And the kid said, before he even kicked, because they're like, what would you do with the money? And he said, well, I have this charity that's really dear to my heart. I would split it with.
0: Ah.
1: Before he even kicks. He gets the second kick, and he nails it.
0: Whoa.
1: $1.2 million. Wow. This college freshman just won. And he has already put in the paperwork for the charity of his choice to get the other half.
0: Nice. I wonder if the Atlanta Falcons have contacted him. Because they missed a couple of field goals yesterday.
1: 33-yarder barefoot.
0: Good for him.
1: Way to go, Connor.
0: Chop.
2: Yep, Sports says that Snickers is releasing a new banana nut bread chocolate candy bar on Friday.
0: Ooh. Right.
1: Yes.
2: 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And the bar has peanuts, caramel, nougat, milk, chocolate, and banana flavor.
0: Okay.
1: Yeah.
0: I'll have to try it for sure. Love me a Snickers.
1: Uh-huh.
0: So 7-Eleven, good news. They are bringing back the Bring Your Own Cup Day this weekend.
1: Mm-hmm.
0: This Saturday, customers will be able to fill up a cup or any other creative container with a Slurpee for $1.99.
1: Oh.
0: One cup allowed per customer, and taxes are added. In the past, people have filled an astronaut helmet, a mason jar, a pie tin, all sorts of wacky containers they bring in.
1: Yep.
0: So
1: some people I saw were getting, because they have those Lowe's buckets, the 5-gallon buckets that you can do whatever.
0: Well, I saw
1: a woman, she was online talking about it, and she just put like a liner in it and said, this is what I'm taking.
0: Yep. Well, there you go. $1.99.
1: Uh-huh.
0: Stick that in the freezer, because you know you're going to tailgate sometime this year, right? That's good news.
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1: 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And tomorrow,

0: 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Well, if you have a problem catching the Disneyland Resort Song of the Day info, 6:47, 40, and 8:40 when we do it, who knows? Maybe you're in class. Maybe you've got, you know, your kids are running around the house or whatever.
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1: Good morning. I'm News 4 Tucson's Andrew Capasso with your KMFM continuing morning news. Southern Arizona drying out after a wild Monday of weather. Monsoon storms bringing flash flooding, down trees, and leaving thousands without power. Several roads still closed right now across Southern Arizona because of flooding. Tucson Fire responding to several swift water rescues because of the flooding. Remember, it's critical to not drive through any flooded roads. Parts of Saguaro National Park West closed right now because of flash flooding there. Park leaders say there's a lot of damage on Holcomb and Golden Gate Roads. Signs are up now warning people about the dangers and the closures. We're told those closures will stay in place till the repairs are complete. And new places to shop, eat, and hang out coming to downtown Tucson's Sunshine Mile. The Rio Nuevo Board voting to move forward with the Friedman Block redevelopment. That project delayed because of parking issues. Leaders say the goal is to boost the local economy with new dining, entertainment, and art spaces. Could take up to 10 years for the work to be done. I'm Andrew Capasso with your KMFM continuing morning news.
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9: Good morning, KMFM traffic. We're working on getting all the road closures from those storms last night. Broadway west of Pantano Road closed at the Pantano Wash due to storm damage. We had at least 3 swift water rescues yesterday. A lot of crazy weather, and I'm pretty sure the washes are flowing this morning. If you see the barricades up or a bunch of water, turn around. Don't drown. I'm Shannon. That's your traffic on KMFM.
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0: 99.5. The dynamic duo right now in country music. Mm-hmm. Ella Langley and Morgan Wallen.
1: Yes.
0: On fire. Both of them.
1: Oh, for sure.
0: So
1: for sure.
0: I slept through everything last night. Did you guys get a big storm? I'm just hearing about the storms and everything this morning.
1: We had the most thunder I can remember having at our house. It was so loud and it was constant for hours.
0: Really?
1: And then we had good rain and then we had some rain. Where we're northwest side-ish, we don't get as much rain as the east side, but there were 3 swift water rescues yesterday over off 22nd Street near the Alamo Wash. There was in Vail. I mean, people were posting online huge trees down. Yeah. The, what is it, Sandario and Ina was like a river.
0: Hmm.
1: Trying to, with all that water rushing, it was nuts yesterday because it went on for hours.
0: Huh. Well, we got some rain and I did hear some thunder.
1: Mm-hmm.
0: But nothing like that.
1: Oh, yeah.
0: Nothing like that.
1: There were, I mean, you're getting alerts on your phone and people are posting online all over Tucson and our surrounding areas about how much rain they were getting and it coming down, and it was nuts.
0: Well, I hope everybody's okay. I hope you didn't lose any vegetation. Have to clean up trees and stuff.
1: Oh, yeah. That's what this, I can't remember which listener of ours it was. It was a huge tree in her front yard that was just down. I mean, a huge tree.
0: Yeah. Mm-hmm. That always makes me so sad. I see people lose trees like that.
2: Yeah.
0: But in our neighborhood, I mean, we're east side ish also, and didn't really have any, didn't see any damage on the way in this morning. No trees down.
1: Mm-hmm.
0: Maybe because it's already happened. All the weaker branches and the things that were, because we did get a bunch of wind here a couple weeks ago. Maybe that took care of everything.
1: Yeah.
0: Well, so as you said during the traffic reports, don't go into any washes. If you see water,
1: please don't.
0: Yeah. Just don't do that.
1: Yeah.
0: Be safe.
1: Because there's for sure still some standing water out there this morning. And we say this all the time. You don't know what's under the water because it's brought debris with it.
0: Now, even if you know the road, even if this is your way to work, most of us go kind of the same way all the time.
1: Mm-hmm.
0: And even if you know, like, you know, this is, I know how much water there is in there.
1: Mm-hmm.
0: Yeah, but you know, you're still not sure what's under there.
1: Right.
0: Especially with things being blown around like that.
1: Yeah.
0: You could be driving into some trouble that you obviously can't see. It's under the water.
1: Mm-hmm. Oh, yeah.
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2: Heavy winds and damaging stuff for some folks around town.
3: Mm-hmm.
2: Kind of nasty out there. And today, forecast is not really that different. I mean, the flood watch is gone, but the monsoon action in the afternoon is still here. And that's going to be with us, but not quite as warm, maybe 91 for the high today. So that's going to feel good.
3: Mm-hmm.
2: Tomorrow, we could be in the mid-80s.
3: Oh, wow. Fantastic.
2: How long has it been since we were there?
3: A long time.
2: It wasn't dark, right? Mm-hmm. Long time. About a 50, 60% chance of afternoon showers today and tomorrow. Overnight lows in the low 70s. And that's kind of where we are right now, 73 in Tucson.

0: 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Well, no new millionaires in Arizona.
1: Oh, nobody won?
0: Nobody won. Had a couple of people. Let's see, Georgia and Ohio had some million-dollar winners, but nobody hit the big one. So the jackpot for Powerball rolled over tomorrow night up to 277. Was that what it was? 271.
1: All right.
0: 271. Mega tonight is 227. So there's still a lot of money. A lot of money rolling around out there.
1: For sure.
0: With the lotteries.
1: Just give me a little chunk of it.
0: You want to grab some Disney on Ice tickets this morning?
1: Yep, Disney on Ice is coming back to Tucson, and it's all new stuff.
0: Yeah, they've rolling out 50 of the characters, right, from all the different shows they have, from Frozen, Encanto, Zootopia,
1: Toy Story. It's a new production with new characters.
0: Nice. October 8th through 11th at the TCC. We have four tickets for opening night.
1: October 8th.
0: Yeah. A 7 o'clock start. I know it's a school night, but, you know, maybe you can. I doubt you're going to be able to talk the kids into taking a nap when they're so excited about going, but we do have four tickets for the first caller.
1: 520-369-5446.
0: Usual contest rules, 18-plus Arizona resident, no wins in the past 60 days, no more than $500 worth of stuff in the last 6 months. Good luck.
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1: 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Ask them about their Shield program. Okay, we do have some road closures because of all of the rain we had last night. Manville, east of Reservation Road. Manville between Avra and Trico Roads. Camino de Oeste near Los Reales. Old Ajo Highway west of San Joaquin. Fort Lowell east of Melpomene Way. Broadway west of Pantano at the Pantano Wash. That one was really running yesterday. As far as travel goes right now, we don't have any serious problems reported. Might be a stalled vehicle near Keno Parkway and 15th Street. But if you see anything out there, we need to let everybody know. You can text us 520-369-5446. That's your traffic on KMFM.
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1: I don't usually watch College Game Day, but did you guys see it this past weekend? It was so awesome. This University of Texas freshman, he is going to make a shot. If you make the 33-yard field goal, you get $1 million. Right. And he's barefoot, and he's got his shoes rolled, his jeans rolled up. And he goes, and he kicks it, and he misses the first kick. I didn't know you get a second kick, because I don't normally see this. Plus, Matthew McConaughey was there, and Kirk Herbstreit.
2: Yeah.
1: He says, I'm going to throw in an extra $100,000, and Matthew McConaughey is too. It's $1.2 million. And the kid said, before he even kicked, because they're like, what would you do with the money? And he said, well, I have this charity that's really dear to my heart. I would split it with.
0: Ah.
1: Before he even kicks. He gets the second kick, and he nails it.
0: Whoa.
1: $1.2 million. Wow. This college freshman just won. And he has already put in the paperwork for the charity of his choice to get the other half.
0: Nice. I wonder if the Atlanta Falcons have contacted him. Because they missed a couple of field goals yesterday.
1: 33-yarder barefoot.
0: Good for him.
1: Way to go, Connor.
0: Chop.
2: Yep, Sports says that Snickers is releasing a new banana nut bread chocolate candy bar on Friday.
0: Ooh. Right.
1: Yes.
2: Available at Walgreens stores, select Walgreens stores. And the bar has peanuts, caramel, nougat, milk, chocolate, and banana flavor.
0: Okay.
1: Yeah.
0: I love me a Snickers.
1: Uh-huh.
0: So 7-Eleven, good news. They are bringing back the Bring Your Own Cup Day this weekend.
1: Mm-hmm.
0: This Saturday, customers will be able to fill up a cup or any other creative container with a Slurpee for $1.99.
1: Oh.
0: One cup allowed per customer, and taxes are added. In the past, people have filled an astronaut helmet, a mason jar, a pie tin, all sorts of wacky containers they bring in.
1: Yep.
0: So
1: some people I saw were getting, because they have those Lowe's buckets, the 5-gallon buckets that you can do whatever.
0: Well, there you
1: go. I saw a woman, she was online talking about it, and she just put like a liner in it and said, this is what I'm taking.
0: Yep. Well, there you go. $1.99.
1: Uh-huh.
0: Stick that in the freezer, because you know you're going to tailgate sometime this year, right? That's good news.
3: $5,000. That's the
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0: KMFM 99.5, Disneyland Resort Song of the Day information coming up next. You know you've been trying to win this for a couple of weeks, right?
1: For sure. 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

0: 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All right, here you go. 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
1: Morgan Wallen and Ernest, Cowgirls. Long live Cowgirls. It's going to play between 3 and 4 this afternoon. After you hear Cowgirls from Morgan Wallen and Ernest, be caller 9 to win.
0: Caller 9 will grab immediately today. 4 2-day, one park per day Disneyland Resort tickets. And that qualifies you for the upgraded grand prize, which is we take those 2 days and turn them into 3-day tickets. Mm-hmm. And we'll throw in a couple of nights at one of the great Disneyland Resort hotels.
1: Yes. So the main info, put it in your alerts right now. Between 3 and 4 this afternoon with Buzz, you're waiting for Morgan Wallen and Ernest singing Cowgirls.
0: Yep. Good luck. Put the post-it note up where you can see it so you don't forget. Or a rubber band on your wrist, a string around your finger. Whatever it takes. Get that done.
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1: 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If you're anywhere around that Broadway, Pantano, Prudence area, it's going to be an issue for you because Broadway is closed down, westbound travel at Pantano and eastbound at Prudence because of all the power poles that came down with yesterday's storm. So you pretty much want to completely avoid that area. East of Kolb, you have to use 22nd Street or Speedway. And traffic's probably only going to get worse as we head towards 7 and get more traffic out there on the roads. Again, that is because of the closure, Broadway westbound at Pantano and eastbound at Prudence. I'm Shannon. That's your traffic on KMFM.
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6: All right, well, with tailgate season in full swing, Chop has dug up a couple of snacky things for us to try here on our Taste Test Tuesday.
7: Now, this one has been eluding me for a while. I've been checking the Walmarts and checking the Circle K's, but I finally found a big bag of this. This is the Cheetos. This is the Flavor of Fears Blumhouse Sweet Phantom Heat Edition.
8: Okay.
9: Hello, okay.
7: So this is...
6: It's in a black. These are the biggest Cheetos I've ever seen.
7: Yeah, yeah, they made them bigger.
9: What's the other one? Do we need to try the other one first if this one's going to...
6: Burn our mouth out?
9: Yeah.
7: Oh, you want to try the
9: bag? Right? Don't you think?
7: Okay, let's try the,
6: So the other one is one of the 7,000 Pringle flavors.
9: Yes.
7: Yeah, Buffalo Wild Wings has teamed up with Pringles, and they've got a couple flavors. I found this one. This is a Asian Zing.
6: Well, Garth?
9: I love the Asian flavors because it tastes just like that dressing.
6: Mm.
9: So.
6: Okay.
9: I'm trying.
6: I'm waiting for the zing.
9: Like, you know, if you go get sushi and they bring you that salad out before with that dressing on it.
6: That sesame dressing?
9: Yes.
6: Yeah.
9: That's what that tastes like to me. I love that.
6: Okay. That's, yeah.
9: The heat, that flavor.
6: The zing doesn't come until later.
9: Uh-huh. Yeah, there is a little kick to that.
6: Okay.
9: Holy goodness. Now, these are going to be.
7: Yeah, these are Cheetos, the Flavor of Fear.
6: And Flavor of Fear.
7: Yeah.
6: This is right up your alley, Shannon. Mm-hmm.
7: Sweet Phantom Heat.
6: Since you're never going to horror movies, scary movies, right. This is as close as you're going to get.
9: Okay. That tastes like a churro.
6: That's what I was thinking. Yeah, it's very cinnamony. Where's the fear? Okay, I'm expecting it to...
7: Oh, it's kicking in. For me, it is.
6: Okay.
9: Okay, that's kicking in a little.
6: Okay, so it's not scary in the beginning.
9: No.
6: But then then the heat does come.
9: Yep. Yeah. Okay, can I see that bag?
6: Sure. Okay. The bag's cool.
9: Cheetos, the Flavor of Fear.
6: It's a black...
9: Sweet Phantom Heat in their Cheeto Puffs.
6: Okay.
9: Yeah, you definitely get the heat afterwards.
6: Oh, yeah. Yeah, but it's...
9: But it tastes like a churro Cheeto.
6: Uh-huh. Churro Cheeto with fire at the end.
9: Yes. Don't lick your lips. Oh, goodness.
6: Okay. Well, that gives you something to be afraid of at the snack table.
7: Yeah.
6: And they're... And,
9: I still like them, though, but those have a kick.
7: No, they do.
6: Yeah.
9: Ooh, Chop's going to lose it.
6: Chop's not a spicy food guy.
7: Might be sweating over here.
6: His head's sweating.
7: It is.
6: Okay. All right. So thumbs up for both of those.
9: Yeah.
6: If you like a spicy snack for your snack table.
9: Yes.
6: There you go. All right, thanks, John.
7: You bet.
6: Comedy clip time. 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If water goes through it or to it, they do it. Comedian Leslie Robb.
10: And so I looked at him. I said, look, sweetie, you can't go through your life not wanting to do anything. What is it you want to do? And he goes, I'm going to be famous on TikTok. And I'm like, meet them where they are. Meet them where they are. Okay, boo, but do we have a second option? And he goes, you don't understand, Miss Rob. You don't understand. I don't need no second option. I'm the goat. I'm like the goat, like, bah? And he goes, no, Miss Rob, like, greatest of all times. I was like, but does Miss Rob want to know what you're great at? And he goes, yeah, I'm going to be a rapper. And I said, okay, do you want to give Miss Rob an example? And he's like, yeah, drop a beat, Miss Rob, drop a beat. I said, drop a who? I said, boo, Miss Rob is all about helping y'all out, but she don't know nothing about dropping no beat. But y'all, I'm going to try to be there for my kids. So I tried to channel the 90s. I mean, y'all, all I could come up with, now you won't be impressed, okay, is boom, chicka, boom, chicka, boom. And he goes, hold up, Miss Rob, hold up, Miss Rob. You're spitting my eye, Miss Rob. You're spitting my eye.
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1: Good morning. I'm News 4 Tucson's Andrew Capasso with your KMFM continuing morning news. Southern Arizona drying out after a wild Monday of weather. Monsoon storms bringing flash flooding, downed trees, and leaving thousands without power. Several roads still closed right now across Southern Arizona because of flooding. Tucson Fire responding to several swift water rescues because of the flooding. Remember, it's critical to not drive through any flooded roads. Parts of Saguaro National Park West closed right now because of flash flooding there. Park leaders say there's a lot of damage on Hoho and Golden Gate Roads. Signs are up now warning people about the dangers and the closures. We're told those closures will stay in place till the repairs are complete. And new places to shop, eat, and hang out coming to downtown Tucson's Sunshine Mile. The Rio Nuevo Board voting to move forward with the Friedman Block redevelopment. That project delayed because of parking issues. Leaders say the goal is to boost the local economy with new dining, entertainment, and art spaces. Could take up to 10 years for the work to be done. I'm Andrew Capasso with your KMFM continuing morning news.
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3: 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We do not have an update on that area. If you're out and about this morning and you see the standing water or the barricades or the closures, you can always text us and let us know. We do know that the problem yesterday on the east side of town, that Broadway Pantano, Broadway Prudence, that was pretty bad. And those closures are up this morning. So you're going to have to use 22nd Street or Speedway to get around. Also, I'm being told that Columbus, north of 5th Street, it's going to be closed today, 9 a.m. to 4 p.m. for tree removal services. So there's a lot going on the streets as far as last night's rains are concerned this morning. I'm Shannon. That's your traffic on KMFM.
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2: $850. Mm-hmm. A very healthy 710 payoff question, Jack. Right?
3: I mean, we're talking you can pay some bills.
2: Yeah. Nobody got our question yesterday.
3: 80% of people who experience this are men. What is it? It's being struck by lightning. 80% of people who get struck by lightning are men. We determine that's because they walk outside and go, watch this.
2: Uh-huh. Or they don't have enough sense to come in out of the rain. Yeah.
3: I wonder what would happen if I do this.
4: Sounds like you have experience. Has Adam done this before?
3: No.
2: I'm sure
3: probably.
2: I'm sure this metal stick in my hand on the golf course probably is going to be fine. Right? That'll be fine. All right, so which
3: callers? We are starting all over with callers 1, 2, and 3. 520-369-5446.
2: We'll get you guys on the phone, ask the question, give you 10 seconds. First correct answer wins the money. Nobody gets it right. Another 50 goes in, and we round it off to 900 for Wednesday morning.
3: Mm-hmm.
2: So good luck. 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
11: Okay, well, we got a bunch of rain all over town last night, and they're still dealing with the impact of that this morning. We do have a chance of more thunderstorms this afternoon as well as tomorrow afternoon, about a 50-60% chance. 91 for the high today, 73 overnight, 74 in Tucson right now.

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2: Hi, good morning.
0: So you got through first. You feeling lucky?
2: Yeah, I'm feeling nervous.
0: Okay.
1: That's normal. You can do it, just no matter what, guess something.
0: All right, here's your question.
2: Okay.
0: According to a scientific study, this is the most universally liked scent or smell. What is it? You have 10 seconds.
2: Lavender.
0: Ooh, lavender. That's a good one.
1: Oh.
0: No.
1: Sorry.
0: So.
2: Dang it. Thank you, guys.
0: Hey, thanks for listening.
1: You did great.
3: You did your job.
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4: Good morning.
1: Hello.
0: $850. Are you ready?
4: I know. Yeah.
1: You can do it. You can do it. Good luck.
0: According to a scientific study, this is the most universally liked scent or smell. What is it? You have 10 seconds.
4: Lavender.
0: Lavender. No.
1: No, that's not it.
0: Not it. It.
1: Oh,
0: so
1: sorry.
0: Hey, thanks for trying.
4: Thank you.
0: KMFM, good morning.
5: Good morning.
4: Good morning.
1: Well, hello.
0: Hello. Hey, team. You guys get to go last. Are you ready?
5: Oh, great.
0: All right, here is the question. According to a scientific study, this is the most universally liked scent or smell. What is it? You have 10 seconds.
5: Rain.
0: Rain. Oh, I love that smell. That's not it, though.
5: Oh, all right.
0: No.
1: Sorry.
0: Thanks. Thank you. Have a great day, guys.
1: Have a good one.
5: Have a good one.
1: Bye.
0: So, we need the money.
1: $900 for Wednesday morning.
0: Mm-hmm. Correct answer here in a few minutes. We'll post it up on our 710 Payoff Question page at KIIMFM.com.

0: MFM 99.5, Parker McCollum, what kind of man? 726. Well, the question was interesting. Man, we got just a ton of responses on the text line. According to a scientific study, this is the most universally liked scent or smell. What is it? That's what we wanted to know. Just a ton.
1: Well, a lot of them were vanilla. Yeah. I would say at least a quarter of them were vanilla.
0: Yeah. I think that was that was my first guess when I saw the question, too. Mm-hmm. Was vanilla or cinnamon or fresh baked bread, something like that.
1: Or the smell after the rain, creosote. A few people said pine or like the pine sol scent.
0: Mm-hmm. Somebody
1: Paul said gasoline, and somebody else said
0: WD-40. Yeah.
1: That was Terry who said that.
0: Yeah, a lot of people like the smell of gasoline, though.
2: Mm-hmm. Oh, yeah.
0: You know, just, I don't know. I don't know why.
1: I did not think anyone would get it correct.
0: Right. No. Peyton and Mac texted and said, Grandma said a lemon. Peyton said cherry blossoms. A lot of bacon guesses, too, which makes a lot of sense.
1: Or popcorn.
0: Or coffee.
1: Mm-hmm.
0: Right. But that's not it. Robin was the only correct one that I saw.
2: Robert, Jimbo, and Anthony.
0: And Jimbo and Anthony. Okay. Lime was what we were looking for.
1: Lime.
0: That citrusy scent, according to this survey. So, lime. No winner. Big jackpot tomorrow then, $900.
1: Yes, $900 thanks to Hughes Federal Credit Union.
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1: 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Bugs belly up with science. Now, we have some closures out here this morning and restrictions for travel. I can only imagine Broadway Prudence, Broadway Pantano, that whole area pretty messed up because we had a bunch of power poles down yesterday and they have restrictions for travel moving through. Again, if you see something out there you can share with us, please let us know. What's crazy is right now we don't have any serious accidents, collisions, disabled vehicles, slowdowns reported. So if we could keep that way, that would be great. Just some areas of town you may need an extra couple minutes to move through. I'm Shannon. That's your traffic on KMFM.
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1: I don't usually watch college game day, but did you guys see it this past weekend? It was so awesome. This University of Texas freshman, he is going to make a shot. If you make the 33-yard field goal, you get $1 million. Right. And he's barefoot, and he's got his jeans rolled up. And he goes, and he kicks it, and he misses the first kick. I didn't know you get a second kick, because I don't normally see this. Plus, Matthew McConaughey was there, and Kirk Herbstreit.
2: Yeah.
1: He says, I'm going to throw in an extra $100,000, and Matthew McConaughey is too. It's $1.2 million. And the kid said, before he even kicked, because they're like, what would you do with the money? And he said, well, I have this charity that's really dear to my heart. I would split it with.
0: Huh?
1: Before he even kicks. He gets the second kick, and he nails it.
0: Whoa.
1: $1.2 million. Wow. This college freshman just won. And he has already put in the paperwork for the charity of his choice to get the other half.
0: Nice. I wonder if the Atlanta Falcons have contacted him. Because they missed a couple of field goals.
1: 33-yarder barefoot.
0: Good for him.
1: Way to go, Connor.
0: Chop.
2: Yep, Sports says that Snickers is releasing a new banana nut bread chocolate candy bar on Friday.
0: Ooh.
1: Yes.
2: Available at Walgreens stores, select Walgreens stores. And the bar has peanuts, caramel, nougat, milk, chocolate, and banana flavor.
0: Okay.
1: Yeah. We'll have to try it for sure.
0: I love me a Snickers.
1: Uh-huh.
0: So 7-Eleven, good news. They are bringing back the Bring Your Own Cup Day this weekend.
1: Mm-hmm.
0: This Saturday, customers will be able to fill up a cup or any other creative container with a Slurpee for $1.99.
1: Oh.
0: One cup allowed per customer, and taxes are added. In the past, people have filled an astronaut helmet, a mason jar, a pie tin, all sorts of wacky containers they bring in.
1: Yep.
0: So
1: some people I saw were getting, because they have those Lowe's buckets, the 5-gallon buckets that you can do whatever.
0: Well,
1: I saw a woman, she was online talking about it, and she just put like a liner in it and said, this is what I'm taking.
0: Yep. Well, there you go. $1.99.
1: Uh-huh.
0: Stick that in the freezer because you know you're going to tailgate sometime this year, right? That's good news.
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0: Happening today between 3 and 4.
1: Yep, Cowgirls by Morgan Wallen and Ernest is going to play between 3 and 4. And when Cowgirls is over, be the ninth caller.
0: Ninth caller wins 4 2-day, one park per day Disneyland Resort tickets and qualifies for the grand prize upgrade.
1: Oh, yeah. That is for 3-day, one park per day Disneyland Resort tickets and a 2-night stay at one of the Disneyland Resort hotels.
0: Got to be listening for Cowgirls from Morgan Wallen and Ernest between 3 and 4 today. Good luck.
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1: 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Well, it was a crazy night of storms last night, and this morning has actually been pretty good. So big old thumbs up to everyone out there so far. It's busier around town, and there is still some standing water in places, and we do still have some closures. The big one, Broadway west of Pantano at the Pantano Wash, Broadway at Prudence, all in that area. 22nd Street and Speedway are good alternates for you in that area. We do have busier travel at Stone and Grant. We have Fort Lowell east of Melpomene Way still reported closed. Again, if you see anything out there you want us to share with everyone, you can always text us 520-369-5446. And please watch your speed in those school and construction zones. I'm Shannon. 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

0: 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We're going to get a clue for our straight at 8 coming up and check in with what's happening in Nashville.
1: Got a girl from the south side, got braids in her hair. First time I seen a

0: Sam Hunt. Apparently, Shannon's just telling us in the studio he's changed his look pretty dramatically.
1: Yes, he has. He is completely clean shaven and he buzzed his head. So, wow. Sam Hunt, who usually has a pretty full beard and a big old thick head of hair, just decided to change it up. He didn't warn us. He just posted it online on social media. Ladies were going crazy.
0: He didn't warn us. I can see that post. Hey, ladies, getting ready to make a dramatic look change.
1: We didn't get him in a picture in a barber chair or anything.
0: No. Sounds like you went to like a Marine Corps recruit.
1: Yeah, he posted it was to socials over the weekend, and they were showing family pictures, and everyone's like, well, wait, where's Sam Hunt? And then all of a sudden... What? Is that Sam Hunt?
0: Okay. All right. Well, he's got folks talking about him again. Mm-hmm. That's good news. Speaking of good news, we will check in with Nashville here in a second. But, Job, give us a clue for our Straight at 8.
2: Yep, from 2009, the title track off George's album. Can't give you the title because that would give him the song.
0: That would be, yeah.
2: Yeah, so can't do that one. Co-written by Jim Lauderdale, who wrote a bunch of hits for George Strait. This song actually the album debuted at number one. George only had 3 albums to debut at number one, and this is one of those albums.
0: Hmm, okay. Oh. All right. Well, must be a good song then.
1: Uh-huh. Oh, yeah.
0: We'll find out what it is coming up just after 8. Let's see what's going on in Nashville.
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1: Good morning. I'm News 4 Tucson's Andrew Capasta with your KMFM continuing morning news. Southern Arizona drying out after a wild Monday of weather. Monsoon storms bringing flash flooding, downed trees, and leaving thousands without power. Several roads still closed right now across Southern Arizona because of flooding. Tucson Fire responding to several swift water rescues because of the flooding. Remember, it's critical to not drive through any flooded roads. Parts of Saguaro National Park West closed right now because of flash flooding there. Park leaders say there's a lot of damage on Hohokam and Golden Gate Roads. Signs are up now warning people about the dangers and the closures. We're told those closures will stay in place till the repairs are complete. And new places to shop, eat, and hang out coming to downtown Tucson's Sunshine Mile. The Rio Nuevo Board voting to move forward with the Friedman Block redevelopment. That project delayed because of parking issues. Leaders say the goal is to boost the local economy with new dining, entertainment, and art spaces. Could take up to 10 years for the work to be done. I'm Andrew Capasso with your KMFM continuing morning news.
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3: KMFM traffic. We have a disabled vehicle, 22nd Street and Kolb. Heads up, watch for slowdowns around the area there. We also have a report of a disabled vehicle on eastbound I-10 near Miracle Mile. It looks like travel is busy and slow from before Miracle Mile up to and past, and quite possibly the frontage road a little bit busy there too. Westbound side, we always have slowdowns because of that construction. I'm Shannon. That's your traffic on KMFM.
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0: Jason Aldean, how far does a goodbye go? 8:09. Josh Turner will be in town at the Desert Diamond Casino Diamond Center on the 3rd of October. That's a Saturday night show.
1: Oh, yeah. And he is so good. We say this all the time. All three of us really like Josh Turner.
0: Yeah. Yeah. Well, that voice is just that big old deep voice.
2: Mm-hmm. Oh, yeah.
0: Yeah.
1: And he sounds so good live.
0: He's got some great songs, too. So if you want to grab a pair of these tickets, you can purchase them at ddcaz.com. But we do have a pair to give away.
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0: Picks you up with a date night entertainment. All right.
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0: Well, lots of rain yesterday, lots of wind, thunderstorms, lightning, all that stuff. There's a chance that we're going to get it maybe again this afternoon. I don't know if it'd be that bad or not, but there's a 50-50 chance of some afternoon thunderstorms as we continue to live in this monsoon pattern. 91 for the high today, 75 overnight, Tomorrow's going to be a good bit cooler, though. 84 is what they're telling us for the high tomorrow. And the chance of rain tomorrow afternoon is up to 70%. So, yeah, there we go. 76 in Tucson right now. Kim FM, good morning.
2: Good morning.
0: I hope you like Josh Turner.
2: Seriously?
0: Yeah.
1: Yeah, we want to send you to see him.
0: You got through first. Good job.
2: Oh, I love it. Thank you.
0: You're welcome. What's your name?
2: Allison.
0: Allison? Well, we're going to hook you up with a pair of tickets, so you got

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Your chance to get entered coming up next. Your first national keyword of the day.

0: grand prizes. Two tickets to the Riley Green Show in December in Vegas. We'll fly you there, put you up in a couple of nights, mm-hmm. and get you an autographed vinyl of Riley's new album, That's Just Me.
1: That comes out on Friday. If you have half as much fun as we think you will, mm-hmm. you're going to love it. H-A-L-F, half.
0: Next national keyword coming around 10:20, then around 4:20, or 12:20 and 4:20. 10:20, 12:20, 4:20.
1: Yes.
0: All right. Good luck.
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1: At Kim FM Traffic, we've picked up a few problems. A report of a hit and run around the area of Irvington and Country Club, also Linda Vista and Thornydale, and then Push View and Oracle. This one could be an accident, possibly already off to the side of the road, Push View Lane and Oracle. And then the earlier collision, Harrison and Speedway, and that problem with the disabled vehicle on that eastbound 10 frontage road near Miracle Mile. I'm Shannon. That's your traffic on Kim FM.
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1: I don't usually watch college game day, but did you guys see it this past weekend? It was so awesome. This University of Texas freshman, he is going to make a shot. If you make the 33-yard field goal, you get $1 million.
0: Right.
1: And he's barefoot, and he's got his shoes rolled, his jeans rolled up. And he goes, and he kicks it, and he misses the first kick. I didn't know you get a second kick because I don't normally see this. Plus, Matthew McConaughey was there, and Kirk Herbstreit.
2: Yeah.
1: He says, I'm going to throw in an extra $100,000, and Matthew McConaughey is too. It's $1.2 million. And the kid said, before he even kicked, because they're like, what would you do with the money? And he said, well, I have this charity that's really dear to my heart. I would split it with.
0: Ah.
1: Before he even kicks. He gets the second kick, and he nails it.
0: Whoa.
1: $1.2 million. Wow. This college freshman just won, and he has already put in the paperwork for the charity of his choice to get the other half.
0: Nice. I wonder if the Atlanta Falcons have contacted him because they missed a couple of field goals.
1: 33-yarder barefoot.
0: Good for him.
1: Way to go, Connor.
0: Chop.
2: Yep, Sports says that Snickers is releasing a new banana nut bread chocolate candy bar on Friday.
0: Ooh. Right.
1: Yes.
2: Available at Walgreens stores, select Walgreens stores. And the bar has peanuts, caramel, nougat, milk, chocolate, and banana flavor.
0: Okay.
1: Yeah.
0: I love me a Snickers, boy.
1: Uh-huh.
0: So 7-Eleven, good news. They are bringing back the Bring Your Own Cup Day this weekend.
1: Mm-hmm.
0: This Saturday, customers will be able to fill up a cup or any other creative container with a Slurpee for $1.99.
1: Oh.
0: One cup allowed per customer, and taxes are added. In the past, people have filled an astronaut helmet, a mason jar, a pie tin, all sorts of wacky containers they bring in.
1: Yep.
0: So
1: some people I saw were getting, because they have those Lowe's buckets, the 5-gallon buckets that you can do whatever.
0: Well, I saw
1: a woman, she was online talking about it, and she just put like a liner in it and said, this is what I'm taking.
0: Yep. Wow. Well, there you go. $1.99.
1: Uh-huh.
0: Stick that in the freezer because you know you're going to tailgate sometime this year, right? That's good news.
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0: 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Last call for your Disneyland Resort Song of the Day info coming up. 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

0: 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Last call. Your Disneyland Resort song of the day for today is Morgan Wallen and Ernest doing Cowgirls, and it's going to play between 3 and 4 this afternoon.
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1: KimFM traffic. Remember, if we get storms later today, no driving through the flooded washes or roadways, especially if there's barricades up. We had a lot of activity yesterday. Now, this morning, we do still have some closures, and we also have a couple of wrecks. Harrison and Speedway, Irvington and Country Club, and Oracle near Push View. Again, all those are reported as collisions. Linda Vista and Thornydale could be an issue for you with a stalled vehicle. And then we had some slowdowns and restrictions for travel because of the power poles that are down on Broadway at Prudence and Pantano. Again, 22nd Street and Speedway are really good alternates if you're on that side of town. I'm Shannon. That's your traffic on KimFM.
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0: 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Blake Shelton, your Saturday night headliner for the Hondo Festival up at Chase Field, November 14th, which is going to be on top of us before you know it.
1: Oh, yeah. It's a whole weekend of great music.
0: Oh, man, I'll say.
1: You got McGraw, Miranda Lambert.
0: That's the Friday night.
1: Parker McCollum.
0: That's Sunday night.
1: Turnpike Troubadours.
0: Hey, don't leave Leonard Skinner out.
1: Leonard Skinner.
0: Leonard Skinner. Part of that Hondo Fest. Big show. Not a cheap ticket, but a big show.
1: Yeah.
2: And a rodeo.
0: And a rodeo.
1: Yes, it's the Hondo Rodeo Fest.
0: Heck yeah. Our comedy clip is Kellen Erskine. Check him out. Sponsored by Economy Plumbing. If water goes through it or to it, they do it.
3: I was renewing my driver's license, filling out a paper form because the government still doesn't know how to use the internet. Check the box that I always do to be a registered organ donor. But now there is a new box underneath that one that says, would you also like to donate $2 to help spread awareness of organ donation? And I was like, I mean, I already feel like I'm giving quite a bit. Saving a life isn't enough. You need to go through my pockets for change. Like, imagine you go to your best friend and you're like, look, I know this is heavy, but when I die, I want you to have my Mercedes. And he's like, wow, I mean, thank you. Could I also have $2?
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The Disneyland Resort Song of the Day is still on the way with another chance to win a family vacation on KEM FM 99.5.

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0: Yeah, that's what we're giving you a chance to grab. 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
0: Yeah, that's pretty nice, right?
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0: 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How about Boots in the Park right here at Rideau Park in Tucson?
1: Oh, yeah. Oh, yeah.
0: October 18th.
1: John Party's coming back to town.
0: This guy right here.

0: Kim FM 99.5. What'd you learn today, Shannon?
1: I wouldn't have guessed it in a million years that according to a scientific study, the smell or scent of lime is the most universally liked. It was our 7-10 payoff question. We did not get a correct answer, and we do know that we have $900 for tomorrow morning.
0: I do like a nice lime wedge, though.
2: Oh, yeah.
0: There are a lot of applications in some of my favorite beverages. Just saying.
1: Yeah.
0: Jobber, what'd you learn?
3: Our taste test Tuesday had a twofer today. We had the flavor of fear, sweet Phantom Heat Cheetos. And boy, do they pack a punch. Mm-hmm. You get the heat at the end of it, that cinnamon churro kind of taste.
1: Yeah, it's definitely different. Try them if you...
0: Yeah, I changed my mind on those. Not a fan. I just think there are so many other options. Right. Mm-hmm. But that is... You're right. Packets of punch. That's sneaky.
3: Yeah. We also tried the Pringles Buffalo Wild Wings Asian Zing. And again, they do have a little kick at the end of them.
1: I love that flavor. So yeah. I'm all in on that one.
0: Okay. Good. Some options for your snack table this weekend if you get friends coming over for watch a football game, just in case, because there's a couple.
3: There are a few.
0: Couple this weekend. Yeah, I did. I had no idea. I slept through most of the heavy stuff, I guess, last night. No idea all the damage the wind did, the storm.
1: Oh, it started at like 4 in the afternoon till like 9.
0: I heard some thunder, but, we didn't get a tremendous amount of rain. And then I find out there's like 3 Swiftwater rescues.
1: Yeah, all within 30 minutes they got the 3 calls.
0: Yeah.
1: Crazy.
0: That's crazy.
1: And there's a bunch of big old trees down.
0: Yeah, that's
1: rushing water.
0: No idea. Found out about that when I woke up this morning.
1: Well, it was a good thing you were home and responsible.
0: I was home and responsible. I was happy in my bed.
1: There you go.
0: Yeah. 3 o'clock in the morning does not exist for me anymore.
1: No, it was 3 in the afternoon.
0: Well, 3 in the afternoon still
1: you're
0: exists.
1: You're awake then, right?
0: Mostly. Yeah, Shannon, mostly. I daughter in off the porch then, usually. Yeah.
3: I'm usually in my pajamas by then.
1: Yep.
0: Okay.
3: I'll shut it down for the day.
0: That's nice. Chop off in the corner like a dead robot.
3: That's right.
0: All right, we're back tomorrow morning. Oh. Big jackpot. $900 for, like Shannon was saying there, for the 7-10 payoff question.
1: Oh, yeah. We've got more tickets to see Josh Turner. We've got the Disney on Ice tickets, the national keywords for Riley Green, the Disneyland Resort Song of the Day announcement.
0: Packed.
1: Yeah.
0: We just packed in the morning. Hey, remember Mega Millions tonight, $227 million.
1: Thank you for the reminder. I want to make sure to get a ticket.
0: Just saying. Good luck with that. We'll see you guys in the morning.
1: Be safe.

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It's Bobby here for your Tuesday midday show. 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

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It's Bobby. Now, November 18th is going to be the 60th annual CMA Awards, and Cody Johnson got himself a couple of nominations here for Entertainer of the Year, Male Vocalist, Single of the Year, and Music Video of the Year. Here he is with The Fall. I've been

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One's 36, one's 23. It's hard to believe, but you're gonna miss this. You're gonna want this back. You're gonna wish these days.

0: Tyus Riley Green on Kim FM 99.5. And here's the next national keyword for a chance to see me at Resorts World in Las Vegas.
1: That national keyword is going to be duck, as in Riley maybe goes duck hunting, because looks like he likes to hunt. D-U-C-K. 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Cowboy As It Gets tour. It's going to be happening in Las Vegas in December. So we'll get you two tickets to the show if you win, plus round-trip airfare and a two-night hotel stay on top of it, with an autographed vinyl of his new album set to be released this Friday. 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So make sure to check that out. 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D-U-C-K. 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
1: 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Just play the game one way. You hit a ball in the gap, run. 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
3: Please be careful around those washes. There has been a lot of flooding going on around town, so just be aware. There's still going to be rain today, about a 50% chance that you see that. 91 for our high today, 72 for the overnight low, and that 72 is going to stay consistent for the next 3 days or so for the overnight. 87 expected tomorrow for your Wednesday with another day of rain. 90 on Thursday, 95 on Friday, 97 to start off this weekend on Saturday. Right now it's 84 and sunny at the Kim FM studios.

Still waiting for the Disneyland Resort Song of the Day to play? Don't go anywhere. Your chance to win a family vacation is coming up on Kim.

0: 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It's Bobby. And right now, if you were to head on over to KimFM.com, you could get entered in to win a luxury tropical vacation for your whole family. So make sure to head on over there. 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It is a getaway to dreams, resorts, and spas. It's a 4-day, 3-night, all-inclusive stay for a family of 4 people. That means 2 adults, 2 children. And not only is that going to be covered, but $1,800 is going to go towards your airfare. So you can go ahead and make some plans. And what do you have to lose? Head on over, get yourself entered in. And then beginning September 28th, we'll have a giveaway every weekday. We'll give to a keyword announced at 8:20 a.m., 10:20 a.m., 12:20 p.m., and 4:20 p.m. So you have more chances to get entered in to win. Good luck.
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It's Bobby here for your Tuesday. Now, we still have a chance for you to win tickets to Disney on Ice. It's going to be back over at the TCC October 8th through the 11th. And this time around, it's Disney on Ice presents Jump In. There's all new characters. It's a full new production of Frozen and Encanto, Zootopia, Toy Story. Be here at 3:15 for your chance to win tickets with Buzz.

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Now, Megan Maroney has got a pretty busy week. Imagine being in France, the Netherlands, Germany, and Sweden all in 1 week. She's going to be doing that from today through the 21st. Here she is with Medicine on KIMFM 99.5.

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89.5 Max Shannon Pork Chop in the morning. Tucson's country favorites all day. Bobby here. Coming up, since we are officially in the 11 o'clock hour, you have a chance to win two tickets to see Lee Bryce Friday, November 13th. Your shot to win is going down in 35 minutes right here on KIMFM 89.5.

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14: Those flooding areas that you are seeing around town, make sure that you steer clear of that, because we still have a chance at some rain today. About a 50% chance that you'll see some thunderstorms a little bit later on. About 91 for our high this Tuesday. 72 for the overnight, which is going to stay pretty consistent majority of this week. So low 70s overnights. Tomorrow, 60% chance of rain. 87 for the high. 90 degrees on Thursday. Friday is when we start to kind of start drying out, because we're going to get that heat back. We'll be at about 95 Friday, Saturday, and Sunday, 97 and 96 in the forecast. 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

0: KMFM 99.5, Max, Shannon, Pork Chop in the morning, and Tucson's country favorites all day. It's Bobby. And right now, you have a chance to win some tickets. 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
2: This is Josh.
1: Josh, you do happen to be caller 9 today, so congrats. You got 2 tickets to Lee Rice.
2: Awesome, thank you.
1: No problem. What are you up to right now?
2: I just grabbed some for me for lunch.
1: Okay, well, I hope you enjoy your lunch. But on November 13th, you're going to enjoy a lovely concert at the Diamond Center. Say hi to the Kim crew while you're out there. We'll be set up, too.
2: All right, I appreciate you. Thank you very much.
1: No problem. Now, who's got the best contest and always hooks you up?
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Yeah, Riley Green here on Kim FM 99.5. It's Bobby with you. And coming up during the lunch hour at 12:20, you got another chance to win yourself a trip out to Las Vegas. Yes, you could be one of four people to win. And take a friend with you if you do to see Riley out on the Cowboy as it gets to 12:20. Be here for the Kim Country Cafe.

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KMFM 99.5, Max Shannon Pork Shop in the morning and Tucson's country favorites all day. 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Right now it's Lone Star, My Front Porch, looking in.

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The Disneyland Resort Song of the Day is still on the way with another chance to win a family vacation on KIMM FM 99.5.

KMFM 99.5. It's Bobby here. Thank you so much to Michael for that request. Now, still to come, your Riley Green National Keyword. Plus, in 20 minutes, we'll talk about Battle of the High School Marching Bands.

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1: What's up, y'all? I'm Co Wetzel with my new song with Ella Langley, Jaden. It's Your Music Plus.
0: Cole Wetzel on his time playing college football as a Tarleton Texan.
1: My time as a Tarleton Texan was very short-lived. My first year I played ball, got hurt, obviously decided to stick around for another year. Music started to happen. I was spending more time in bars and at parties than going to class. And so, like I said, it was very short-lived, but I'll always be a Tarleton Texan.

0: That was Coetzel featuring Ella Langley with Jaded. It's Your Music Plus, sponsored by Gusto.
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4: 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G-E-T-S. 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So look out for it. It's called That's Just Me. 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G-E-T-S. Text that to 95819. 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
0: 50% chance that you'll see some rain today, and that means that you gotta be vigilant if you are nearby washes. Please just make sure that you know what's going on with the weather, okay? That rain can become really, really scary if you get those flash floods. So whether that's in an actual wash or a rio or whatever it is that you are by, whether your neighborhood tends to flood, just please, please, please be safe. Be vigilant. 91 for the high today, 72 for the overnight low tonight. Tomorrow, a 60% chance of rain with a high of 87. Thursday, that high goes to 90. Friday, 95. And we should dry out. We're only getting about a 10% chance of rain over the weekend. 89 and partly cloudy, kind of fair, at the Kim FM studios.

0: Kim FM 99.5, Max Shannon Pork Shop in the morning, and Tucson's country favorites all day. It's Bobby. Thank you so much to Grant for that Montgomery Gentry request for this lunch hour. 520-369-5446. We still have a little bit of time to play with to get your request in here. Now, speaking of playing, if your child is currently in high school, or maybe you are a high school student tuning in right now, and you're part of the high school marching band, you play a great instrument, and your band could maybe score or use $1,000 for the school's music department, we would love to help you score that $1,000. Yes, we're talking $1,000, and all you got to do is make sure to upload a video of the high school's marching band over at KimFM.com. It's the Battle of the High School Marching Bands, sponsored by Right Way Heating, Cooling, and Plumbing. So if you have gone to any local high schools and watched the band play and you got a video, upload it to our website. You got to be 18 and older to enter the band into the contest, but good luck. You could score $1,000 for that school.
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0: Kim FM 99.5, Max Shannon Pork Chop in the morning, and Tucson's country favorites all day. It's Bobby here. Now, coming up, another chance for you to score big. Do you want to see Disney on Ice? 3:15. You got a chance to win tickets with Buzz Jackson right here on Kim FM.
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Kim FM 99.5, Max Shannon Pork Shop in the morning, and Tucson's country favorites all day. It's Bobby, and you've been listening to the Kim Country Cafe, which happens weekdays right here. So make sure to be with us tomorrow. We'll do another one at noon. Carly Pierce is on the way right now. It's Justin Bieber with Dana and Shay.

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KMFM 99.5 Max Shannon Pork Shop in the morning and Tucson's country favorites all day. It's Bobby here, and into the 1 o'clock hour we go. Coming up in 35, I'll let you know how to play along with the Disneyland Resort Song of the Day, which hasn't played yet. So you still got a chance to experience the holidays in the happiest place on earth.

KMFM 99.5, Bobby with you, and this week is a pretty big one for Ella Langley. She has officially tied Mariah Carey for the longest leading number one hits in Hot 100 history on the Billboard charts. That means if she does it again next week, if she's on top of the charts next week, she breaks that record. Here she is with Be Her. She'd

Kim FM 99.5, Max Shannon Pork Chop in the morning, and Tucson's country favorites all day. Bobby here. Coming up in 20, we'll let you know how to play along with the Disneyland Resort Song of the Day. It could be your way to experience the holidays inside of the happiest place on earth.

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0: 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It's Bobby, and that was Stella Lefty with Boston. Now, pretty soon here, you and your crew could be headed to Anaheim, California to enjoy the seasons of the Disneyland Resort. If you've been listening, no, we have not played the Disneyland Resort Song of the Day yet, but I am not allowed to tell you when we're going to play it because that is up to you to listen in for. So 6:40, 7:40, and 8:40 a.m. weekday mornings, Max Shannon and Pork Chop tell you what the song of the day is going to be. Then you listen for the Disneyland Resort Song of the Day and you'll call in. So later today it will be played. 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That's when we open the phone lines up. And if you win, if you're caller number 9, you get 4 2-day, one park per day Disneyland Resort tickets and qualify for the grand prize vacation. 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

0: 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He'll be at Casino del Sol's Ava Amphitheater. 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

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Tucson's country favorites all day. It's Bobby, and I know I say it often, but I really do think that you deserve a vacation. I think life is for more than just working sometimes. So coming up in 35 minutes, we'll get you info on how you could win a luxury tropical vacay for your whole family. Just

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KMFM 99.5, Bobby kicking it with you on this Tuesday. Now come Saturday, hopefully you're kicking it inside of Casino del Sol Stadium because our Arizona Wildcats are taking on NIU and kickoff is at 7:30 p.m. So don't miss that. 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All thanks to Goldberg and Osborne, the injury lawyers.

day, Potts Farm was a place to go. Load a truck up, hit the dirt road. Jump the barbed wire, spread the word. Light the bonfire and call the girls. 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Jack and Jim were a few good men. 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Better watch out for the boys in blue. And all this small town, he said, she said. 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You better mind your business, man. Watch your mouth. Before I have to knock that loud mouth out. I'm tired of talking, man. Y'all ain't listening. Them old dirt.

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It's Bobby. 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So good luck. You could win.

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0: 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Now, if you have always dreamed of a luxury tropical vacation for your whole family where you can just relax and connect again, well, we have a chance to make it happen. 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

KMFM 99.5, Bobby here. And, you know, as I get a little bit older, I start to think of that saying, the days are long, but the years are short. And it happens. I don't know what it is or what age you have to hit, but everything starts going by so quick. And before you know it here, we're going to be in the middle of October. And October 18th, Boots in the Park is happening over at Rito Park. So hopefully we'll get to party together soon. And he's going to be there too. It's John Party.

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KMFM 99.5, Max Shannon Pork Chop in the morning, and Tucson's country favorites all day. It's Bobby. And that's going to do it for our time together on this Tuesday. But thank you so much for joining me for the midday show. It makes the world of a difference in my day. I hope you really know that. And I hope we could at least make you laugh or sing along during yours. Now, Buzz Jackson is coming in next. And at 5:15, he's giving away Brett Young tickets. 4:20, your Riley Green Las Vegas National keyword. And at 3:15, you could score tickets to Disney on Ice. So good luck. Have a great one. Peace.

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And the song of the day, KIIM FM Tucson, a Cumulus Media Station.

listening, the Disneyland Resort Song of the Day is still on the way. And so is your chance to win a magical family getaway on CAM FM 99.5.

0: 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It's 3:06 here at Kim FM. A couple of important notes this afternoon, Cricket. Number one.
1: Oh, gosh.
0: We're still waiting for the Disneyland Resort Song of the Day.
1: Okay.
0: All right. Number two is also Disney related. We've got Disney on Ice tickets at about 3:15.
1: Oh, okay.
0: So that'll be just a little bit away. And I was going to say first, but who knows? The Disney song could be next for all we know.
1: Nah.
0: But it's probably not going to be next. But it could be. I'm feeling noncommittal today.
1: Could you be more vague?
0: Our unscientific survey question, do you shower in the morning or in the evening?
1: Hey, that's none of your business.
0: I know, but I just want to know.
1: It kind of just depends on timing. I don't have a set.
0: Well, you get up super early, too.
1: Right, exactly. So, and sometimes if I oversleep or hit snooze, I have to choose between shower or walk the dog.
0: Gotcha, or be late to work.
1: You know, I could do both and just be like, hey, I'll just be late.
0: Yeah. I shower in the morning.
1: Okay.
0: Yeah, I need that. I don't drink coffee, so that's kind of the kick I need to get up.
1: Oh, okay.
0: Dawn says she showers whenever the shower's available.
1: Yeah, that makes sense, too.
0: Whenever I want, sometimes at 2 in the afternoon, because I want to, says Emily.
1: Yeah, whenever I want, man.
0: I like that. No, I like that. Carolyn's like me. She needs to shower in the morning so she can wake up. And then Bob says, in the morning after I suck down at least one cup of coffee, I'm probably also one of the few who shaves while showering. Bob, that's a lot of information.
1: That's a lot of stuff going on
0: there.
1: Probably
0: more than we needed to know.
1: That's a lot.
0: All right. Do you shower in the morning or the evening? That's our question of the day. You can weigh in on our Facebook at facebook.com/KIIMFM.
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1: 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Call about their shield protection plan. So there was a crash reported 6th and Valencia. Valencia and 6th Avenue is a reported collision. Broadway Boulevard west of Pantano Road. Broadway Boulevard at Pantano Wash. Still shut down due to all that storm damage from yesterday with downed poles. Impacting travel again. Broadway Boulevard at Pantano Wash. Travel there is closed. And earlier had spotted some slowdowns on the eastbound side of I-10 approaching the Aho-Kino connection. And I'm Cricket with your Kim FM traffic.
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4: 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Hello there.
5: Hi.
4: 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Who's this?
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4: Hey, Jesus. 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
4: 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It's Jump In with an all-star cast of over 50 beloved characters from Frozen, Encanto, Zootopia, Toy Story, and more. 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
5: Heck yeah, awesome.
4: 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Still waiting on the Disneyland Resort Song of the Day to play. 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
6: Broadway Boulevard, west of Pantano Road, Broadway Boulevard. At the Pantano Wash, travel there is closed. That's due to repair crews on scene, down poles from yesterday's storm. And we're seeing a lot of slowdowns in that area. Eastbound Broadway at Prudence for backup. Some slowing at Prudence and 22nd Street. And we had an earlier crash at 6th and Valencia. Valencia and 6th Avenue for an earlier wreck. And I'm Cricket with your Kim FM traffic.
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going to be looking at temps dropping through the 80s through the evening. Tomorrow's low 73. There are some showers out there. Tomorrow looks to be pretty rainy. A good chance of rain throughout the day, including before you get up in the morning. Tomorrow's high only 81, and then back to the 90s for the next half of the week. 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

0: KMFM 99.5 with Zach John King. And about 3:42, a few minutes ago, I played Cowgirls from Morgan Wallen featuring Ernest. And as you may know, that is today's Disneyland Resort Song of the Day. So off we go to the phones. Hello.
1: Hi.
0: Hello. Who's this?
1: This is Aubrey.
0: Aubrey, what are you doing?
1: I'm currently laying in bed.
0: And trying to win Disneyland Resort tickets.
1: Yeah.
0: Well, Aubrey, you're caller number 9. You've got them.
1: Wheat.
0: See, that makes waking up a whole lot better, right?
1: Yeah.
0: So you're off to the Disneyland Resort. You've won 4 2-day, 1 park per day Disneyland Resort tickets, and you're in the drawing for a shot of the grand prize, which includes ticket upgrades and a hotel stay, too.
1: That's awesome.
0: It sure is, and we'll do it again tomorrow. Find out what the song is when Max, Shannon, and Porkchop tell you what it is. First chance is at 6:40, then at 7:40, then at 8:40. And if that wasn't enough, we'll also send you a notification in the KMFM app. So you have that just before 9 o'clock, the title, artist, and when it's going to play. Pretty nifty. I'll tell you, let's check KMFM traffic, and then at 4:20, we'll get you qualified for Riley Green in Las Vegas. Hello, Cricket.
2: Hello. Earlier crash at Valencia and 6th Avenue and Valencia. Earlier crash. And we've got Broadway Boulevard at Pantano Wash. That travel there is closed. No through travel. Repair crews on site due to down poles from yesterday's storm. Again, Broadway Boulevard closed at Pantano Wash. You could use Speedway or 22nd Street instead. Some slowdowns eastbound Broadway at Prudence. Some southbound slowing on Prudence approaching 22nd. Busy travel 22nd and Kolb, and also on 22nd Street eastbound as you approach and pass Prudence. And I'm Cricket with your KMFM traffic.
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Looked like the Pirates of the Caribbean already sailed away with today's Disneyland Resort Song of the Day. 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

0: QMFM 99.5. That's Megan Maroney. Coming up in about 15 minutes, we'll get you that next keyword for Riley Green in Las Vegas. And today's the day, Cricket. Mm-hmm. Today's the final day for Columbia House.
1: Oh,
0: if you wanted
1: no.
0: 10 CDs for a penny, today's the last day.
1: I'm surprised they've been going this long.
0: 71 years they've been going. They started with vinyl. They did albums at one time. I bought the albums, 10 or 8, whatever it was, albums for a penny. Mm-hmm. You had to buy like one a month for the next 30 years. but today's the last day. So September 15th, 2026, the day the music died, at least as far as Columbia House Record Club is concerned. Wow. We'll check the roads. That's coming up next here on KMFM.
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1: 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With Broadway Boulevard west of Pantano Road, Broadway Boulevard at the Pantano Wash. Travel there. It's closed. Repair crews on site there. And that is due to down poles from yesterday's storm. We've got slowdowns at Broadway and Prudence, at Prudence and 22nd Street. Some more slowing on 22nd Street at Pantano. Earlier crash at 6th and Valencia, Valencia and 6th Avenue. And I'm Cricket with your KMFM traffic.
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I'll tell you what the song is at 640, 740, 840. 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

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Ella Langley's up for 9 CMA Awards. I think they're just going to put a chair for her up on the stage to save her the trips back and forth to collect her trophies. That's coming up in November.

0: 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And here's the next national keyword for a chance to see me at Resorts World in Las Vegas.
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1: 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I can check the forecast in a minute. Tomorrow, Cricket, looks pretty rainy. I got home last night, and I couldn't find my trash can.
2: I told you that would happen.
1: The recycling bin was there. Trash can was gone. I found it half a block away on the side of the curb.
2: Yep, well, I'm glad you found your dumpster.
1: Yep. Time to check the roads. What do you got, Cricket?
2: Valencia in 6th Avenue in Valencia. Earlier crash occurred there. Broadway Boulevard closed at the Pantano Wash. Broadway Boulevard closed at Pantano Wash. That's due to down poles from yesterday's storm. Some slowing eastbound Broadway at Prudence, southbound Prudence at 22nd Street for backups. Pretty heavy backups eastbound 22nd backed up Pantano Road to beyond Prudence Road. And I'm Cricket with your KIM FM traffic.
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15: Monsoon is still clinging in there with a chance of rain through the afternoon, and then overnight into tomorrow. Looks like pretty much the whole day has a real solid chance of rain beginning, let's say, before you wake up, and really coming along in the afternoon, say after lunchtime. We'll look to be a 70% chance of rain tomorrow. Tomorrow's high 81. We'll start out in the low 70s, 90s for the rest of the week. It's 90 now at KIMM FM 99.5.

0: 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You probably have a video from last weekend when the football game was on, or the weekend before. 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
1: We've got that closure Broadway Boulevard west of Pantano Road. Broadway at the Pantano Wash. Travel closed due to down poles from yesterday's storm. We've got a lot of backups near Prudence and 22nd Street, Pantano and 22nd Street Speedway in Pantano. Some slowing there. Also, we've got backups to the southwest side, Valencia westbound at Mission. More westbound slowing on Ahoway at Mission Road. And I'm Cricket with your KIMFM traffic.
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There's Kenny Chesney. Today he announced his 2027 stadium tour. Almost all the dates are east of the Mississippi, and the reason is because he has spent the last two summers here in the West at Sphere Las Vegas. Nevertheless, I feel like there's a chance we might have tickets to give away, so stay tuned. Here's Riley Green now from Kim FM 99.5.

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3: 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Yeah, we can go.
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